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He played with Justin Timberlake, Christina Aguilera, and Black Eyed Peas at Continental Airlines. He plays with the Breaks, Dave Diamond Bounce, Magic Kim, Hammy Paul Bond, Matthew James Murphy, and Joe Parker at the Bitter End. He played with Commandante Zero, Third Gently, and Brian Cartner at C Note. He played with Tom Frein at Stefan Tuckhouse. He played with Mad Larry, The Holy Ghost, Esther Drunk at Mercury Lounge. He played with Cool Hand and Twin Hay at Maxwell's. He played with Del Pedro and the Red Comes Up at Luna Lounge. He played with Don Bailo, Vizio, Pseudo Heroes, Amazombies and Tramps at CDGB. He played with the Fobs, Fright Train and David Caliban at Tobacco Road. He played with Kate Laron, The Purple Cycle, and Wendy Kaplan at the Cutter Club. He played with Grand Buffet at Pianos. He played with Gat Hill and Andrew Hand at Parkside Lounge. He played with Lawrence Arms, No More Black, and Colossal at Knitting Factory. He played with Piece of Eight at Knitting Factory Top Bar. Heist, Atomic Missiles, Jonathan Wright Stones, Bellevue, Scotty Man on Epic at Acme Underground. He played with Dave Blinney's Balance at 55 Bar. He played with Doug Powell at Sault Ste. Seaport. He played with Shadow Dance, Sparrow's Point, Silver Tide, Cold Days, and Russ Eberts at Don Hills. Phil Roy at Fez. He played with Louis Taylor and David Jacobs Train at Printing Factory Old Office. He played with What About Frank, Ton of Bricks, Downfall, Sprinkle Genies on the Fuller at Continental. He played with Ben Wheeler at Pete's Candy Store. He played with the War Band at Café War. He played with Zap at Jackie Robinson Park. He played with Big Bad Voodoo Daddy at Stefan Tuckhouse. He played with Z Wheeler and Bon Haley at Knitting Factory Top Bar. He played with Mark Ribo, Ike Mori, Catherine Junior, Ned Rodenberg at Tonic. He played with East End Songwriters Guild at Stefan Tuckhouse. He played with Nancy Atlas Project at Continental. He played with Blue Country at Luna Lounge. He played with Mark Elliott, Tony Malabi, and Tom Rainey at Sweet Reed. He played with Tavares, Carol Douglas, Trumps at West Hampton Beach Performing Arts Center. He played with Passion Higgins, Dave Gibson, and Andy McLeod at Swing 46. He played with Jonathan Brooke at Stephen Tuckhouse. He played with Anthony Coleman at Barbes. He played with the Ingrid Jensen Quartet at Tonic. He played with the Ahmad Jamal Trio at Iridium. He played with Jackie Paris Quartet at Jazz Sunder. He played with Reagan Lucian at Stefan Tuckhouse. He played with Ray Vega, Latin Jazz Band at Fairfax. He played with Jimmy Cliff and Chuck Shine at the Hampton House. He's in Ireland. Postal Service. He's 528 Palisade Pier. He's at Pacific Palisade. He's in California. It is clear. It is 10 p.m. It is December 2.

people that come from outer space, filled with stars, planets, astral planets.